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More to the side. Everybody wants to stay alive. Step to the side. You'd better run and hide. More to the side. Everybody wants to stay alive.

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1: This ain't for the best. My reputation's never been worse, so you must like me for me. We can't make any promises now, can we, babe? But you can make me drink.